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0: Kelvin Washington. Rob is out. He will be back tomorrow. A little snag in the traveling for him. 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Lots of fun there. We got Last Call coming up as well. 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What you waiting for? All right. 877-99 on Fox. Let's take some calls. I thought it was a really good conversation. I love the honesty from Joe Thomas.
1: Yes.
0: And I love that you, even when we were listening to it, you said, man, I'm getting emotional. Because I think if I'm interpreting it, you guys give everything. Blood, sweat, everything. Tears.

0: because of the greatest love of all inside of me.
1: Hold on, you got YouTube to see
2: that
1: me.
2: Boy, good. You must be crazy.
1: Why he acting terrible. Like this, Ephraim? Yeah, boy, good and terrible. Oh man,
2: you must be crazy,
1: Alex.
3: God damn, that boy can sing.
1: Alex, man, that's just peak,
2: peak, man.
1: Like it's never
2: that's
1: missed.
2: Why you're you.
1: Okay, that's just, that movie has never missed, like
2: ever
4: zero.
1: You know, you might go back to something like eh, yeah,
2: ever man. Holds up.
1: Hold up, man. Right now. Put it in the theater.

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0: 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Comment away whether you agree or disagree. Let us know what you think again. Just search Jason Smith Show on YouTube and subscribe. All videos, but new stuff up there. The Alonzo video is going to go up. We got some Lane Kiffin stuff up there. But speaking of Lane Kiffin, oh, by the way, you know, you turn on ESPN, the only thing you see in the bottom right corner is, hey, LSU and Ole Miss on Saturday, the college football game of the year, right? No game is going to be bigger than this. Not Ohio State, Michigan, not Auburn, Alabama. Nothing will beat this as far as attention, as far

0: media reporting on these things. They don't matter and really can't be trusted, certainly not 100% trusted. 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Lane Kiffin's snide comment at halftime to Holly Rowe on ABC ESPN as an example of lack of institutional control. Yeah, good luck with that one in court, with that nonsense.
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0: Sports Radio Studios. Joining us now on the hotline to break down all the big news in the NFL. Longtime NFL insider, 33rd team, friend of the show. He is on Twitter at JasonCole62. Finishing up an incredible run as a Pro Football Hall of Fame voter. J. Cole, what's happening, man? How you doing?
1: Life is beautiful. That's what I can tell you. And we are 1 week in, and my prediction of Myles Garrett not being able to hold up this season is holding up.
0: It did.
1: Yes.
2: He had as many things in the box score as we did, J. Cole.
0: Yeah, he's 0-0-0-0.
1: He did not show up, yes, and then is not going to show up for a few weeks. I hate that he is injured. That is a great player. You want to see him out on the field. But I still have this concern. He's not ready for actually playing for a good team and having expectations.
0: Yeah,
1: so
0: we'll
1: see how this one goes.
0: I don't know that the Jets could use him now. I mean, look, they're a winning organization now.
1: Okay, let's move on to some more pressing matters.
0: I think this is the first time we've spoken that the Jets have had a winning record. And you've been on the show for how many years now?
1: This is my 72nd year.
0: Yeah,
2: sounds about right.
0: The Jets have been above 500, and we've spoken. I don't know.
1: We have been on the show longer than the Jets have been an organization. And the Jets, you know, are finally above 500. Yeah, it's.

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1: Hobo.
0: And a late-breaking NFL story from tonight that's really interesting because this is all about what we like to call revisionist history. Ahead of this weekend, Week 2's games in the NFL, Tampa Bay Buccaneers senior offensive assistant passing game specialist Ken Zampezi was with quarterback Baker Mayfield for a year in Cleveland, but said, you know, back then he saw enough to know that he was going to be a really good player. Said that the Browns made a mistake trading him in 2022. They had the guy, Zampezi said. He was the Browns quarterback coach back in 2018. Said they had the guy and they gave him up. Well, so now this is really fun to see ahead of the Buccaneers Browns game coming up Sunday in Tampa Bay.
2: Gotta have another sales pitch for this weekend's game, don't you?
0: Zampezi said, the year we were there, we were one of the best offenses in the NFL the second half of the season. The script got flipped. The city came alive because they finally drafted a quarterback that worked out for them, and they mucked it up. They mucked it up.
2: So it's a good term.
0: Made the mistake. Yeah, muck is a great word when you want to say that and you don't want to say what people are going to insinuate you want to say. They mucked it up. They mucked the whole thing up. They mucked it all up. Now, let's understand. Let's go back in time, shall we?

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We have not reached our cruising altitude yet, so please keep your seatbelts fastened until we turn off the fasten seatbelt sign. Then you are able to move around the cabin, but not yet, so if you understand. You do? Now, the Ben Maller Show uses X a lot during the live show. 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That's Ben.

0: It's almost like it's all related here. It's all tied together. It is the Ben Maller Show, live and local in your eardrums all night. Hanging out here, yapping away. Yappity, yappity, yappity. And if you'd like to participate, you do not have to. However, if you want to, if it's something you want to do, check it out. Be part of it. 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And if you want to out-fox us, you can go over on X at Ben Maller. That's at Ben Maller. Your comments will be used on the air and will likely be used against you. You can also say hello to Lorena, although she's not very often on X. You can say hello to her at FSR Tech Queen.
1: I check it.
0: I don't believe that. And Koopa Loop at a Bronco fan. That's a Bronco fan. And your comments, again, likely will be used against you. So factor that into the arithmetic. Thank you, thank you, thank you. Our buddy Tim sends a lot of stuff in. The

0: Two pros and a cup of Joe, Fox Sports Radio. What's wrong with me?
1: You might be right. Would say what's wrong with me, I guess. I don't know. There's a lot of people that think there's something wrong with me today. So.
0: Really?
1: Oh, my God. You didn't look at our social?
0: No, what happened?
1: You being serious?
0: I'm a big believer in the PNG, post and ghost.
1: Hey, but you know what's interesting?
0: Get in, get out.
1: I don't. When I have time, I engage. And what I'll say about yesterday's post, because a lot of people took exception to my take on the whole video, the AI video and all that stuff. I respect the fact that they had very intelligent and very, you know, it seemed like passionate responses. So I respect that. I don't like trolls. Trolling is dumb. Like, your fans, it's so funny because I saw a lot of comments that were taking aim at me.
0: Hold on.
1: And they weren't blocked. And you know what? I did not block one of those people with their, you know, their comments that they had. And I mean, it was from, you know, I feel horrible for your wife and you must not have daughters. They keep that same energy when somebody makes an AI of your video of your daughter getting slapped to the ground. I choose the bear, which is a term that is used when I guess a woman that is asked, would they choose a man or a bear?
2: And choose the bear.
1: Most choose the bear is the statement. So I thought it was
0: That's where we're at with a fake AI video? That's where
1: again,
0: we're at.
1: That's where we're at, bro.
0: Oh,
1: that's
0: my
1: but it
0: God.
1: It's all about perspectives. You're never you know, the one thing that you understand about the world is you got to live and be who you are. I'm not malicious as a person. And I gave a very, very, I believe, a fair and honest response to not condemning Arch Manning for the way he reacted. Now, I don't recall laughing one time. I don't recall saying that the video was fine. I don't recall.

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1: You're out, you're about, but you want your Dan Patrick. 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

New Orleans. It's time for the man who tells it like it is. You want opinions? He's got them. You want information? He's got it. You want a host who is New Orleans? You found him. Eric Asher and Inside New Orleans.